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So any thoughts on this year? For me personally, I feel like this year has gone by really fast. I mean, it's already, think about it. Tomorrow's going to be September 1st. It's almost wintertime before you know it. Let that sink in. In the meantime, enjoy some Domino's.

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Yo, I'm not making this up. There's literally like 30 different things to celebrate tomorrow, from National Papaya Month to National Honey Month. 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

It's K92. I'm Julian. This kid definitely looking like his dad. His name is Bailey Latrell. This is called So Be It, and his dad, hint, Backstreet Boys.

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is an interesting health study. 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I think that's the issue here. It's K92. Ella Langley's on. She was in Texas. 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

Big ups to Olivia Rodrigo for showing so much generosity and love at such a young age, too. She made the recent announcement she's going to be donating $10 million to 10 different nonprofits supporting women and girls thanks to her Daisy Chain Fields Festival, which was coincidentally this past weekend. Here she is and Stupid Song K92.

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Yo, quick reminder, summer is still here. Mid-90s the entire week. Rain, thunderstorms beginning Thursday. It's K92. What's up, it's Julian. 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

Yo, I cannot book flights for the life of me. 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K92 is on.

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Olivia Dean, breakout artist for sure. Another breakout on the rise. I have the feeling we're going to hear a lot more about this kid. His name is Malcolm Todd. It's called Earrings on K92.

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0: Your K92 morning thing with Monica and Antoine. Today is September the 1st.
1: Oh, welcome. September.
0: On a Tuesday. Yeah.
1: Do you remember?
0: Oh, sorry.
1: Anyway.
0: Okay. All right. Moving That's on. A throwback. Mm-hmm. Today's going to be a clear day. A high of 94. Currently 69 in Roanoke, 70 in Lynchburg, and 66 in NRV. And is it time to declare it fall? Because you know what I've seen this morning?
1: What did you say?
0: Pumpkin spice across the board.
1: Oh, I mean, yeah. Pumpkin spice.
0: Once that hits.
1: It's everywhere.
0: Yeah.
1: But I say no. I say no to your question about is it time to declare it's fall? Because as I'm talking to you right now, let's just pull up the temperatures for this for this week.
0: I know. I just said.
1: All right. Yeah. What did you say? High of what for today?
0: A high of 94 on this fall day. You know what I'm saying?
1: Okay. On Wednesday, high of 94. On Thursday, high of 96. On Friday, high of 94. Look. What fall is that?
0: Global warming fall.
1: Exactly.
0: Yeah, we got problems.
1: Global warming's falling on our head.
0: Yeah, but I'll say pumpkin spice time.
1: Yeah, now I'm here for it. Actually, I have not seen as much pumpkin spice as I would in years past.
0: Like, okay, as you would like. So
1: like,
0: you want more?
1: No, I couldn't care less for it. But I'm just talking about like people posting about it on Instagram and stuff of their first pumpkin spice of the season, their first PSL of the season. I don't feel like I've seen a lot of that. I think Seven Brew has ruined it.
0: Is that what it is?
1: Okay. I think so.
0: Text
1: people want
0: now.
1: Energy drinks.
0: If you to 52353, if you already had a taste of pumpkin spice in your tongue.
1: And I tell you what though, completely unrelated to pumpkin spice, you, and I say you, I mean you people, are not going to turn me into a true crime documentary kind of person.
0: Oh.
1: You are not going to do it.
0: Yes,
1: I don't care how hard you try. Now, with that being said, have you seen Death of the Pastor's Wife?
0: Yes, I have.
1: Oh, my Lord.
0: Yes, I have.
1: You, it's on Netflix right now. It's the story of J.P. Miller and Mika Miller and what happened between them and what happened to Mika. And I don't want to give away spoilers. Oh, my goodness. It,
0: yeah.
1: It had my attention.
0: Yeah.
1: It had my attention. Did you finish it?
0: Oh, yeah.
1: All right. Because I don't want to give away spoilers because it's only like
0: three episodes.
1: Three episodes.
0: Three episodes.
1: It's not a hard watch.
0: No.
1: But it is a hard watch. Emotionally.
0: It can be triggering because some people have experienced some things like that. So you just have to be understanding that it's true crime and you're dealing with domestic stuff. And so it can be triggering right
1: And
0: there.
1: It's just, and even though it takes place in South Carolina, Myrtle Beach, that's where most of us vacation to as kids growing up, Myrtle Beach. So it actually feels extremely local.
0: Yes.
1: It feels
0: really close to home.
1: So local, but I tell you what.
0: So you're in.
1: No.
0: Yeah, because you already, because you know what you did last week, Clancy. Lindsay Clancy. You started with that. So, come on over.
1: I don't want to be a true crime. I don't want to be that person.
0: You can start watching Snap.
1: It's nonstop. I will not watch Snap. Oh, but who's watched that documentary? Text in 52353. Let's talk about it. She

0: 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So yes, we're going to William Byrd High School to deliver their check today, but next time it could be your high school. Coming up next on K92, K92's Fail of the Week. So be ready to just hear some imperfections from other people. That's coming up next on K92.
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1: And we are already getting text in to 52353 of people sharing their fails of the week. But we have to talk to Betty. Betty called in to 540-774-9236 because she says that she has a funny fail of the week story. Good morning, Betty.
2: Good morning.
1: All right. So what you got for us in the fail of the week?
2: Well, I was watching my niece's hamster for one night, and somehow that little thing managed to come home with me.
1: Oh, you got a new roommate. Oh. And a hamster. Yeah. All right. Well, let's find out exactly how you hamster napped. Is that a word? Kidnapped? Yeah. Hamster napped? All right. Let's figure out what happened. That's going to come up next on K92's Fail of the Week.

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1: All right, don't go anywhere because after we read a couple of these text messages that have come in to 52353, we got to hear from Betty because Betty is sharing her Fail of the Week has something to do with her stealing a hamster. K92's Fail of the Week is your opportunity to just to share something that went wrong in your life recently.
2: Yes, because we have a text right here that says, my Fail of the Week is I got leftover steak and ribs and I forgot the box in the car overnight.
1: You got to throw them out. Do not try to reheat them. They stay in the car overnight. You got to throw them out. Okay?
2: Build your system.
1: Don't tear your stomach up going to work and everything. We got another text in to 52353. This is from Sophia in Forest. Sophia says, my fail of the week, I am learning to drive, and I was driving yesterday and did what my dad told me to do while driving, and he almost got me hit by a fire truck.
2: That's no good.
1: This is why your mama should be teaching you. Sophia, your dad out here all willy-nilly
2: and
1: everything.
2: You did it. You just did it wrong.
1: All right, let's talk to Betty, who has something going on. Her fail of the week is dealing with a hamster. So, Betty, what is your fail of the week?
3: Well, my sister asked me to stay at her house and watch my niece's hamster while they were out of town. And, like, pretty simple job. Feed it, give it water, make sure the cage is secure. And I stayed overnight, and sometime during the night, the hamster escaped. I wake up the next morning, and it's gone. And I'm kind of freaking out because, A, there's a rodent loose in the house, and, B, my niece loves this hamster.
1: Uh-huh.
3: So I'm looking everywhere, under furniture, behind the couch, in closets. I'm going, here, hamster, hamster, like, nothing. And I finally have to call my sister and have to tell her I have some bad news. The hamster's missing. And we're both just like freaking out. But after searching everywhere, it's just, it can't be found. So we figure out maybe it'll eventually come out.
1: Yeah. Cause like maybe it's in under the sink. It got in a corner somewhere, like, you know, rodents tend to do.
3: Yeah. And it's tiny. So I pack up my stuff and I head home. And a couple of hours later, I'm unpacking one of my bags when I hear this little scratching sound and I open it up. And there's the hamster.
1: Oh, it traveled.
2: Yeah.
1: It's like a Disney movie.
3: Yes, it's a traveling hamster. It had climbed into my bag and apparently decided to come home with its auntie. So I called my sister and I said, good news, I found the hamster. And she goes, where? And I said, in my bag. And now I'm not the hamster babysitter. I'm the hamster kidnapper.
1: Maybe the hamster wants you to have a pet. Do you have a pet hamster at your house?
3: I do not and I will not.
1: No, I think you should.
2: She said that's a hard pass.
3: I don't think so. But here's the craziest bit. When we were kids, our brother had a hamster. And around Christmas time, we were going to visit grandma and grandpa and his hamster has disappeared. He's distraught. He's so upset. We come home. He opens up his suitcase. He doesn't unpack because he was, you know, a messy kid. And all of a sudden we hear screams and we're like, oh my God, what's happened? And we run upstairs. His hamster's been in the suitcase the whole time.
1: So basically your family is a family of the traveling hamsters. Hey, Betty, thank you so much for sharing that fail with us.
3: You're welcome.

0: It's your K92 morning thing with Monica and Antoine. And coming up, Shaquille O'Neal, he's trying to bring back something. All I'm going to say is, Antoine, you got to set your petty appointments.
1: Oh, no.
0: Yeah, I'm not. And are we losing another music icon? There's someone, unfortunately, that we're watching. So we'll get into that in trending on K92 next.

0: you're talking about it, so are we.
1: What's trending? What's trending?
0: It's Trending Topics with the K92 Morning Thing.
2: We don't have many icons left.
3: We
2: took a hit, Dolly Parton. I mean, people are still celebrating her life, and I will do so. She will carry on because she was such a big icon. Lovely lady. And now we're watching Lionel Richie. Oh, no. Lionel.
3: Because
2: he's currently in the ICU. Now, if you watch, there's been like a couple of videos out where he seemed to be a little sick. Like, you didn't know if he was having dizzy spells or what. But they said his last performance was in St. Louis. And he asked for a chair to sit down because he had to perform all night long. He's like, no, I got to sit down for this all night long, rest of the night. Yeah, so hopefully he gets out today, and they're running some tests. So,
3: and I'm not sure if you mentioned this, but the important part of that is the fact that he checked himself in.
2: Uh-huh.
3: He called. He said, you know what? This isn't the first time that I was trying to perform.
2: It's not.
3: And I couldn't finish. So let me go to the doctor and get checked out, which I think is huge because he's aware of what could be going on with him. So, prayers up.
2: Yes. Okay, so Antoine, did you set your appointment yet? Did you go online and book it?
3: Appointment for what?
2: For your pedicure?
3: For my pedicure, I did not.
2: You did not because Shaquille O'Neal is trying to bring back open-toe sandals for men. And he went and he had a pedicure done for his size 22 feet.
4: Ladies, if your man ain't got some of these, you need to break up with him. I'm bringing them back.
5: Hey, the open-toe sandals on y'all.
3: I will say this. I'm not completely against it. I've never done it. But I'm not against it. I've thought about doing it before.
2: Oh, my gosh. Your feet will feel brand new.
3: I just have other things to do. it's not high on my priority list.
2: Uh-huh.
3: But if I'm walking around and there's a pedicurist, whatever their title is,
2: just hanging
3: right
2: out,
3: there, you can do it.
2: Okay.
3: I don't have ugly feet. Shaq has ugly feet.
2: I've never seen your feet.
3: And you won't.
2: Well, you don't go. Now I want to see your toes.
3: Yeah, if we go to the beach or something, in the pool, yes.
2: All right, folks are also talking about Miley Cyrus because she dropped her last name from social media without explaining, you know. And so, folks, we feel that she's teasing new music.
3: Yeah.
2: Would you be excited for that?
3: I'm here for Miley Cyrus's music.
2: Uh-huh.
3: I'm definitely here. And you know, whatever new album she has, there's going to be something for Dolly on there.
2: Oh, you know
3: it.
2: And
3: I want to hear that song.
2: Yes, yeah, because she's the goddaughter of Dolly. So this right here, Tupac Shakur, he was shot and killed back in 96, mm-hmm. September 7th, 1996.
3: 30 years ago, almost
2: yes.
3: 30 years ago.
2: And people like, who killed Tupac? What's happening with that? Well, now they have finally shut it down and they have found the killer. Duane Keith Davis has been found guilty of the 1996 murder of Tupac.
6: The verdict reads as follows. We, the jury in the above entitled case, find the defendant, Duane Keith Davis, as follows. Count one, murder with use of a deadly weapon. Guilty of first degree murder with use of a deadly weapon. Dated this 31st date of August 2026.
2: Yeah. So.
3: And to be clear, like he was saying that he was the one that planned it.
2: Uh-huh.
3: And the person who actually pulled the trigger, they died.
2: Years ago.
3: But now.
2: Get some answers. Though.
3: Yeah, finally, just for all the fans, Tupac's a West Coast legend and everything, a hip hop legend, another icon.
2: Yeah.
3: As you were talking about earlier.
2: Yes.
3: So it's good that we got some clarity.
0: And that's What's Trending with the K92 Morning Thing. Here's what's coming up next on the K92 Morning Thing.
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0: It's your K92 morning thing with Monica and Antoine. And today is going to be a clear day, high of 94, currently 69 in Roanoke, 70 in Lynchburg, and 66 in the NRV. Now, if you have a sibling, which child are you? Are you the I'll call you back kid?
1: Ooh.
0: Yeah.
1: The I call you back kid?
0: Uh-huh.
1: Oh, man.
0: Yeah, so you can text in right now to 52353 because we're going to get into that. And which child am I next on K92?

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0: You're waking up with the K92 Morning Thing.
1: If you have siblings, which child are you? When I say which child are you the, I'll call you back. Because
2: now, I'll call you back child.
1: Uh-huh.
2: What's the definition of the I'll call you back child?
1: It's you are the child that your mother says, y'all are on the phone together, and she says, look, I have an incoming call. She drops you first.
2: Oh, I hope no one's that child. You

0: You can't be that child. No one can be that child.
1: If another sibling is calling, you're that child that gets dropped.
0: No, I don't think any parent would pick a child to be the I'll call you back child. That's not how that should work.
1: Well, I am the I'll call you back child.
0: No, you are not.
1: Yes. I will be on the phone with my mother. Happened yesterday. On the phone with her talking and we're chatting. And then my sister calls. And she says, oh, your sister's calling. I'll call you back. And she will end the conversation with me.
0: That's rude. I love
1: you. She does it all the time.
0: That is rude. To be on the phone with your child and then the other child calls.
1: Yep.
0: You're like, hey, this other call is more important than whatever we talk about.
1: And she'll drop me.
0: I will say this in Trigger's defense. You guys sometimes get on the phone together and you're on the phone for a while.
1: Yes. So
0: much, in fact, that you guys start doing chores while just hearing each other sweep the floor or do the dishes.
1: Yeah, we're not even talking. We're just on the phone. So I do figure that in.
0: So that could be
1: it.
0: Is that what happened yesterday, though?
1: No.
0: You guys were in mid-conversation.
1: We were in mid-conversation and my sister called. She said, I'll call you back. Your sister calling. She just dropped the call.
0: How does that make you feel?
1: Just thrown away.
0: I was nothing. Older sister, younger sister?
1: Older.
0: Older sister. And you're the baby.
1: I'm the baby. And she said, no.
0: The baby's supposed to be loved more. At least that's what my mama tells me.
1: Ariel from Roanoke, she texts into 52353 and she says, I'm the sibling that talks to my mom on the phone the most. I call her.
0: Okay. So you're a suck up sibling. That's what that is. That's what my brother is. My mother doesn't have an I'll call you back. My mother will talk to, if my brother's on the phone and I call her and she'll be like, she'll flip over and be like, hey, I'm on the phone with Mike. I'm like, all right, I'll call you back.
1: Okay.
0: And then if Michael calls when I'm on the phone with her, she'll do the same. So she's not getting off the phone with one of us for the other one. But my brother is similar to Ariel, where he's a suck up one because he lives a little closer.
1: Yeah.
0: So he'll go home and visit more. He'll take my mother and my godmother out to dinner and out to lunch on a whim and stuff.
1: Yeah, that's sweet.
0: But even with all of that being said, my mother has never said to me, Antoine, I'll call you back. She has never said that to me.
1: Called beeping in. She's going to continue the conversation with
0: you. Yes, and she'll call him back. She's not going to stop our conversation. There's a trend. Actually, before I get to that, which one of your kids would be the I'll call you back, or do you want to say it live on the air?
1: Oh, gosh.
0: All right. But there is a trend. There's a trend that I've seen kids do, and I kind of want to do this with my mother.
1: Okay.
0: You and your sibling go up to your parent. You have them standing in the middle. And both of you walk up to them and hug them at the same time.
1: Yeah.
0: So like a group hug.
1: Okay.
0: And as soon as you hug, both of you take a step back. Whoever your parent looks at first, that's the one they love the most.
1: Don't do that.
0: Don't do that. Most.
1: You cannot do that to your mother. No.
0: Oh, I want to do it so badly. We did get a text in at 52353. Monica, I'm that child too.
1: See,
0: why are y'all so unloved?
1: You're like hanging up on
0: Bruce Wayne orphans.

0: nightmares are made out of.
1: Mm.
0: Because we've all heard that urban legend of how many bugs you supposedly eat while you sleep.
1: Yeah.
0: The spiders and the insects that are crawling in your mouth, et cetera, et cetera. The myth has been busted.
1: Uh-huh.
0: You are not eating a bunch of insects and stuff. Maybe every once in a while, something might crawl in your mouth, crawl in your ear, but it's not super often. Unless you are a doctor outside of Short Pump, Virginia.
1: Mm-hmm.
0: Because she had a terrifying experience of something trying to get inside of her mouth while she slept.
2: I was asleep and I had a dream that there was a little mouse trying to get into my mouth. And so I'm half asleep. I reach up to my mouth and then I touch something that is kind of slimy and a little hairy and cool. And I immediately somehow knew it was a bat. This bat was legitimately trying to burrow between my lips into my mouth. It was trying to get past my teeth. I have no idea. This is not normal. Never heard of anything like this. Never seen bats in my house. I grabbed this bat and threw it across the room and I screamed.
0: Nightmare fuel.
1: Yeah.
0: Could you imagine waking up in the middle of the night from a dream where you dreamt that a mouse was getting in your mouth,
1: uh-huh.
0: but instead it's a bat.
1: Yeah, I gotta see your mouth. I imagine she got a dark, you know, cave-like mouth.
0: I'm looking at her mouth right now. It's a very normal size mouth. I'm not seeing
1: very hollow and just.
0: I'm not seeing anything weird about her mouth. Like, let me look at it again. You know what? She does have like a Joker-esque smile.
1: Is that what it is?
0: So she does have
1: it opens up.
0: It's a wider mouth.
1: Okay.
0: Than what you and I have.
1: Okay.
0: Once you see it.
1: The bat probably was like, oh, I thought this was my house, you know?
0: Yeah. And so in case you want to see the story, her TikTok is Krista, K-R-I-S-T-A.
1: Krista with the mouse.
0: Edelman, okay. E-D-E-L-M-A-N-M-D. So Krista Edelman, M-D. That's where you could go for that TikTok
1: I see her mouth now, and her teeth get... I mean, she's a beautiful woman.
0: It's a little wide mouth, though. It's kind of like Joker, Heath Ledger's Joker. She's a beautiful woman,
1: She's a beautiful
0: not
1: woman.
0: Not being shady. We got football tickets coming next.

0: Here's what's coming up next on the K92 Morning Thing.
1: Football, football. We all want some football. I need to pick a team.
2: I'm here for it.
1: Yeah. Okay, so.
2: Well, you have your team. You're about to say their name right now.
1: I have my college team, but I need an NFL team. I got help with that. All right, so we have a 4-pack of tickets for you to win for the Roanoke College football home opener, which is on the 12th this month. I'll be hanging out there. So you want to win those tickets, you can win them now.
2: Yeah, so come hang out with K92 and Miss Monica Brooks by playing K92's Wordplay. You're going to call in right now. The phone number is 540-774-9236. The way Wordplay works, I'm going to give you 5 random words. You just got to say the first thing that pops in your head. And then the question is, will Monica match you as well? So call in right now, 540-774-9236. K92's Wordplay is up next.
0: Y'all ready? Yeah. Woo! K92. 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
2: Yep, and time to give somebody a four-pack. 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
3: And I'm glad you said hopefully, because it's not always easy to match with you. There is a game true. I want to play to see if you and I could say the same word. We might do that off the air. It's just a fun little game to see if we could ever match saying the same word. But you don't have to match with me. You have to match with whoever's on the phone today. Good morning. This is K92. What's your name?
4: This is Casey.
3: All right, Casey. You are going to be partnered up with Miss Monica in wordplay. And the first thing we have to do is say goodbye to Monica. Monica, time to go in the soundproof chamber.
2: Bye-bye.
3: All right, Casey. Yeah. The way this game is going to work, I have five random words for you. When I give you a word, I want you to say the first thing that pops in your head. We're going to do that for all five of the words. And then when Monica comes back, she's going to do the same. And you guys just have to match on two out of those five words. Are you ready?
4: All right, I'm ready.
3: All right, Casey, your first word is post. P-O-S-T, post.
4: Malone.
3: Post Malone. I like it. Word number two, ice. I-C-E. Ice.
4: Ice, baby.
3: Ice Baby, a little Vanilla Ice. Did you grow up listening to Vanilla Ice, sir? That was before you were born. Never mind. Don't answer the question. You're going to make me feel old. All right, word number three, football.
4: Game.
3: Football game. And while Miss Monica was asking to have a football team, who's your favorite football team?
4: Commanders.
3: Okay, Washington Commanders. All right, maybe Monica choose them. All right, word number four, drive. D-R-I-V-E. Drive.
4: Way.
3: Driveway. And then the last one's always a name. The first name, Tom. T-O-M. Who you got?
4: Brady.
3: Tom Brady. All right. Thinking about the football. So we got Post Malone, Ice Baby, football game, driveway, and Tom Brady. Let's go ahead and get Monica out of the soundproof chamber.
2: Everything go.
3: It went well. Casey was locked in. He even has a favorite NFL team. If you want to support Casey, it's the Washington Commanders.
2: Oh.
3: I say boo to that. A Cowboys fan, but that's all right. All right. Your first word, Monica. Post.
2: Post Malone.
3: Post Malone. Casey, who did you say?
4: Malone.
3: All right, Post Malone. We're one for one. You got four chances. You got to get one more. Word number two is ice.
2: Ice tray.
3: Ice tray. No. Casey said Ice Baby.
2: Okay.
3: He was also born after Vanilla Ice, Ice Baby. He's probably
2: never even
3: heard of it. Word number three. Football.
2: Football game.
3: You said football game. Casey, what did you say?
4: Football game.
3: Boom. For the win, but let's just keep going. Word number four is drive.
2: Your driveway.
3: Casey, did you say driveway?
4: I did.
3: All right. And then the last one, I don't think Monica's going to match with you, Casey, but let's just see. The name is Tom.
2: Tom Holland.
3: Yeah, didn't think it was going to happen. He said the greatest quarterback of all time, who is Tom?
2: Brady.
3: Tom Brady.
2: Okay, well, you know what? It doesn't matter because you still got those tickets. You have the four-pack of tickets to Roanoke College home opener on the 12th. So I'll see you there.
4: All right. Sounds good. Thank you.

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1: And we want to know on this Tuesday, who or what are you saying?
2: Not today.
1: Not today, Tuesday. Here's your chance to vent. Here's your chance to complain without being judged. We listen and we don't judge. Text in right now to 52353. Who or what are you saying not today, Tuesday, too? I'm saying not today, Tuesday, to naps.
0: Naps.
1: Yeah, I took a nap yesterday, and I might have missed something pretty important. I'll tell you exactly what that is, as well as what Monica is saying not today, Tuesday, too. It's coming up next. Red, one.

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2: We got some texts that we're going to get to that came in to 52353. Don't forget, when you're texting in, you're Not Today Tuesday, include your name and town if you want it. Shout it out. We want to know who's listening. We want to know who's a part of the show this morning, because you never know when it might be your last show. Because today could very well be my last show.
3: You say it like that.
2: I may get fired.
3: What?
2: Stupid naps. This is why I don't like taking naps. This is why I don't like taking naps. And so I am saying,
0: not today.
2: Not today to long naps. I am typically a short napper, like 20 minutes, 15,
3: a cat nap.
2: 20 minutes, lay my head down, pop my head up, move on with the day. And science says that's how long a good nap should be.
3: Yeah.
2: It shouldn't be like an hour or whatever. But I was tired, so I took a long nap. And here at K92, you know, we will have Zoom meetings because, you know, people come in and out the building. So with all of the stations, we'll have a Zoom meeting where the CEO will get on there and he'll talk about the money we're making, the money we're losing, who we're hiring, what ventures we're going to do,
3: all
2: et cetera, et cetera. All this stuff. And so he always wants to touch on, like, all of the stations. And so I was like, you know what? I'm going to take a quick nap before this meeting starts so I'm energized so I could chime in. Monica, I lay down. I wake up. I see it's like 20 more minutes before the meeting starts. I'm like, let me just lay back down a few more minutes later. I wake up to text messages from the general manager asking me if I am currently logged into the meeting, because the meeting's over Zoom. We're not in person. Asking me, am I logged in, because they wanted to ask me a question about K92 in the meeting. Then when they got to the K92 part, they wanted me to chime in. I was asleep. I was asleep. And they knew that you were working. You were out there making people strong and everything. And so I was like, ugh, I am sorry. I missed today's meeting.
3: That long nap.
2: The couch held me down. So yeah, no more naps for me. I'm just going to push through it.
3: It's
2: I'm just
3: going
2: to be grumpy all the time.
3: 12 alarm clocks.
2: Tired and grumpy. We got one text in that someone's also grumpy. It's Haley from Roanoke. Not today, Tuesday, to being sick. I've been sick since Friday when I was on vacation and had to come home early. Now I'm back to work. So she lost out her whole vacation.
3: Yeah.
2: Because
3: I was like, can you go
2: sick
3: back and buy sick days?
2: Ugh,
3: sick the whole time.
2: That's the worst.
3: Yeah. And there's another text that says, not today, Tuesday, to my boyfriend of several years, not even responding to me, having to go get stitches in my hand with three children in tow, including our 8-month-old.
2: And just to be clear, that person signed their name
3: they
2: in
3: did
2: town, but we're not going to say it. Because we don't want to call any,
3: I'm sorry, you had
2: any excess drama.
3: Yeah, that sounds like a night. I'm sorry.
2: But maybe they signed their name because they want him to know. They want Stanley to know what happened. Monica, who or what are you saying not today, Tuesday, to?
3: I'm saying not today, Tuesday, to things that are wet that shouldn't be.
2: Unnecessary wet items.
3: Yes.
2: All right, keep texting it to 52353. We'll learn more about that next.

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2: This is your chance. A lot of times people say, you know what, don't bring that negativity around here. I don't want to hear you complain. No, that's exactly what we want.
3: You got to clear it out. You got to have something going on that you need to clear out, because if you stay positive all the time, I think, oh, they're a killer. All right? Because that's just not right either.
2: And we can be your sounding board. You can complain to us, get it off your chest, and then we could just move on. Like one text that's come in to 52353. Not Today Tuesday to these kids going back to school for 2 weeks and already sick.
3: Yeah, passing germs.
2: Yeah, it's just, Listen, you didn't allow enough play dates over the summer. they couldn't get their immunity up.
3: Yeah, there's another one. Not today to being too hot this week. It's September. Come on, 60 to 75.
2: Yeah, today, high of 94. Tomorrow, high of 95. Thursday, high of 97.
3: Yep.
2: Friday, high of 92. And then when it finally cools down this weekend, Labor Day weekend's raining all weekend.
3: Oh! No.
2: Mother Nature hates us, global warming. Monica, what's, I don't know how to phrase this. Monica, who or what do you say not today Tuesday to?
3: I'm saying not today Tuesday to things that are wet that should not be wet. And I say that because I grabbed a hold of a door handle and it was wet. And the thing is, it probably was somebody that washed their hands and didn't have something to dry them. And it just had a wet hand on the door. But it's just disgusting when you touch something like that, right?
2: Oh, it's absolutely worse. Yeah. Like, I'm just wiping my hand off, like, on my shirt pants. Like, I want to throw
3: up. Yeah, you got to go wash your hands after that. So, not today to wet handles.
2: And also, I'm a child. We got another text in 52353 from Anonymous in Christiansburg. They said, not today Tuesday to my students this year. They are so bad. I want to quit. It's not worth it, LOL.
3: But then you look at the economy and you say, suck it up, buttercup. It's all right.
2: I need that
3: paycheck.
2: It'll
3: be all right. Oh, yeah.
2: You were fine enjoying that summer, Anonymous. Yeah, you were fine then.
3: Well, we don't talk about that. It's like, oh, and they have another one that says, not today to what my friends were doing.
2: What were your friends doing?
3: Tell us what your friends were doing.
2: Yeah, we nosy.
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0: 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Today, a clear day, high of 94. 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
1: I know it's 90 plus degrees outside, but it's time to declare it fall.
2: Okay.
1: Because I spotted something and I said, okay, this item says fall is here. Yeah, so I'll tell you more about it after the Happy Hour Triple Play.
2: And speaking of which, don't forget to text in to 52353 with Throwback Jam. Do you want to be a part of the Happy Hour Triple Play? I want to hear a little Rihanna and Drake, so that's going to kick off the Happy Hour Triple Play.

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1: Your K92 Morning Thing with Monica and Antoine. That was my song from Far East Movement, Like a G6. Antoine, you had Rihanna's and Drake's What's My Name. Now this, a third throwback, is coming from Tyra Pulaski. It's Justin Timberlake, Sexy Back.

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1: Is it time to declare it fall? Because you know what I've seen this morning?
2: What'd you say?
1: Pumpkin spice across the board.
2: Oh, I mean, yeah, pumpkin spice.
1: Once that hits.
2: It's everywhere.
1: Yeah.
2: But I say no. I say no to your question about is it time to declare it's fall? Because as I'm talking to you right now, let's just pull up the temperature for this week.
1: I know, I just said,
2: all right,
1: yeah,
2: what did you say? High of what for today?
1: A high of 94 on this fall day. You know what I'm saying?
2: Okay. On Wednesday, high of 94. On Thursday, high of 96. On Friday, high of 94. Look. What fall is that?
1: Global warming fall.
2: Exactly.
1: Yeah, we got problems.
2: Global warming's falling on our head.
1: Yeah, but I say pumpkin spice time.
2: Yeah, now I'm here for it. Actually, I have not seen as much pumpkin spice as I would in years past.
1: As you would like.
2: No, I couldn't care less for it. But I'm just talking about like people posting about it on Instagram and stuff of their first pumpkin spice of the season, their first PSL of the season. I don't feel like I've seen a lot of that. I think 7 Brew has ruined it.
1: Is that what it is?
2: Okay. I think so.
1: Text
2: people
1: in
2: want
1: now.
2: Energy drinks.
1: If you to 52353, if you already had a taste of pumpkin spice in your tongue.
2: And I tell you what though, completely unrelated to pumpkin spice, you people are not going to turn me into a true crime documentary kind of person.
1: Oh.
2: You are not going to do it.
1: Yes,
2: I don't care how hard you try. Now, with that being said, have you seen Death of the Pastor's Wife?
1: Yes, I have.
2: Oh, my Lord.
1: Yes, I have.
2: You, it's on Netflix right now. It's the story of J.P. Miller and Mika Miller and what happened between them and what happened to Mika. And I don't want to give away spoilers. Oh, my goodness. It had my attention.
1: Yeah.
2: It had my attention. Did you finish it?
1: Oh, yeah.
2: All right. Because I don't want to give away spoilers because it's only
1: 3 episodes.
2: 3 episodes.
1: Yeah, 3 episodes.
2: It's not a hard watch.
1: No.
2: But it is a hard watch emotionally.
1: It can be triggering because some people have experienced some things like that. So you just have to be understanding that it's true crime and you're dealing with domestic stuff. And so it can be triggering right
2: And
1: there.
2: It's just, and even though it takes place in South Carolina, Myrtle Beach, that's where most of us vacation to as kids growing up in Myrtle Beach. So it feels extremely local.
1: Yes.
2: It feels so local, but I tell you what.
1: So you're in.
2: No.
1: Because you know what you did last week, Clancy. Lindsay Clancy, you started with that. So, well, come on over.
2: I don't want to be
1: on over.
2: A true
1: yes,
2: crime. I don't want to be that person.
1: You can start watching Snap.
2: It's nonstop. I will not watch Snap. Oh, but who's watched that documentary? Text in 52353. Let's talk about it.

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0: It's your K92 Morning Thing with Monica and Antoine, and we got to talk to Luke in the situation. What's going on?
1: Well, I want to start a Facebook group, but I don't want people to take it the wrong way.
2: Ooh, a Facebook group that people... Once you say Facebook, it's taken the wrong way.
0: Oh, really?
2: The word Facebook is just... It's a negative experience.
0: Oh, no.
2: It's a net negative. So I can only imagine this group that you're going to start.
0: Okay, well, Luke, we're going to hear more from you in just a few minutes on K92.
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1: Hey, Luke, you said that you want to start a Facebook group, but you don't want it to be taken the wrong way. What kind of group are you starting up?
2: It's nothing crazy, but my buddies are kind of just ragging on me. I want to start a group for guys that enjoy yoga, like for health.
1: Okay.
3: Oh, okay. How could you take that the wrong way? I'm on board. I'm not
1: you
3: saying
1: are?
3: I'm going to do it.
2: Oh, okay. So you can join it.
3: Wait, awesome. Hold on. You didn't put the cart before the horse. Slow it down now. I'm just saying I thought it was going to be worse than what you were sharing. Yoga for men, that's not bad.
2: Yeah. I mean, I started taking yoga classes a little while back, and like I feel way less stressed. I feel good in my body, a little stronger, a little more flexible. But my guys just won't let up on me, and they say, no, people are going to take that the wrong way and think it's, you know, for something else. And I'm like, something else? Like, what? And yeah, so I don't know. Anyways.
1: I think that's a great idea.
2: Oh, well, cool. We got two positives here.
3: Do you know of any other guys that want to do yoga, or are you trying to build that community like from the ground up?
2: I guess a little bit of both. Here's the funny thing is that one of the guys from my friend group, he actually secretly joins me for yoga classes now and then. There might be more of us than they think. I don't know.
3: Right. I don't know if I would start the Facebook group yet. I would wait until I had a good amount of people, because what's going to happen is, and I think you're running into it right now, it's going to be hard to get guys to join. Mm-hmm. It would be easier to get guys to join if there's already a bunch of guys that are already doing it, right? Because they're okay, I won't be one of the three. I'll be one of the 12.
1: Okay.
3: So you...
2: safety in the tribe, yeah. Exactly.
3: So the guy that's already doing it with you, you guys just need to find like three more others. And then once you have like five-ish, then you could start the group. I think you'll get more members that way.
1: So the one that's keeping it like a secret that he does yoga.
3: Yeah, bring you got to bring it out.
1: Yeah. Okay.
3: You got to bring it open. If I was on Facebook, I'd do it, but I ain't on Facebook. I can't join the group.
1: Oh,
3: so,
1: see?
3: Man, you know, and Instagram doesn't do groups, so I can't do it.
1: Okay.
2: We'll just have to call you individually.
1: All right, Luke. Well, we're going to get some help for you. Maybe some members, some folks that want to join your group.
3: some women are going to text in. My husband, Charles, will be there.
1: Yeah. So what do you think about...
2: volunteered.
1: What do you think about Luke's Facebook group? So Yoga for Men with Luke.
3: Why you gotta say it like that? Like it's a perfume or something.
1: I don't know.
3: For men with Luke.
2: Yeah, we're just dudes stretching.
3: Yeah, just dudes stretching.
1: Okay, well, you can text into 52353 or call us at 540-774-9236. And The Situation was Luke and Yoga for Men. Next on K92.
3: Just dudes stretching.

0: situation with the K92 Morning Thing continues now.
1: Luke and his flexible men. Okay.
2: That's the name of the group.
1: In the situation today, Luke, he has a dilemma where he wants to start a Facebook group for yoga for men.
2: Uh-huh.
1: And he's, because he loves it, but his friends are kind of ragging on him and saying, no, dude, like, what are you up to?
2: I've done workouts in the past where yoga was the workout.
1: Uh-huh.
2: And that is not to be taken lightly.
1: At all.
2: It is not to be. It is a legitimate workout. It
1: oh, my gosh.
2: More. I know we were joking. We were talking to Luke, talking about men just stretching.
1: Uh-huh.
2: It is way more than that.
1: It is. You have to try hot yoga.
2: I don't, because
1: and they have
2: I don't
1: warm.
2: Want to do regular yoga again, or goat yoga, or puppy yoga, or
1: snake
2: yoga.
1: Oh, but it's
2: yoga.
1: So cute. Okay, well, we asked you to text in to 52353 and give your thoughts, your opinion on Luke and what he should do. Sarah in Christiansburg said he's got a great idea.
2: I mean, it's an amazing idea. Mm-hmm. I won't sign up for it, but it is an amazing idea. Let's see. Meg of Radford says Luke should totally start a group. So cool and something different. People shouldn't judge him for it either. People should not. His friends are definitely going to. That's why he's doing it in secret right now.
1: Yeah, and he has that one buddy that he said is doing secret yoga with him. What's his deal?
2: But everyone's just secret.
1: Yeah, Summer of Bedford, she says, my husband loves yoga. He's super flexible and less stressed about life. Keep it up, Luke. Every guy should take at least one yoga class.
2: I definitely agree with that. And then Mark of Franklin County texted in to 52353. What? Nah, man, just not. Invite a friend and keep it moving. No need for more Facebook groups. All right, if Mark's beef is with Facebook groups, I completely agree with that.
1: Uh-huh.
2: You don't need a Facebook group for everything. Just
1: you
2: a group
1: don't.
2: Text. Now, this I think you do. But generally speaking, there are way too many Facebook groups.
1: Okay.
2: Way too many.
1: All right.
2: Oh, but this is a cool idea.
1: Yeah, it's positive. It's good.
2: If he sets it up, I will go to one class. Oh, wait.
1: You will do it?
2: I don't have Facebook. I can't be in the group. Oh, man. Maybe next time. I can't.

0: it. It's your K92 morning thing with Monica and Antoine. And coming up, Shaquille O'Neal, he's trying to bring back something. All I'm going to say is, Antoine, you got to set your petty appointment.
1: Oh, no.
0: Yeah, I'm not. And are we losing another music icon? So we'll get into that in trending on K92 next.

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1: What's trending?
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3: We don't have many icons left.
4: We do not.
3: We took a hit, Dolly Parton. I mean, people are still celebrating her life, and I will do so. She will carry on because she was such a big icon. Lovely lady. And now we're watching Lionel Richie.
4: Because he's
3: currently in the ICU. Now, if you watch, there's been like a couple of videos out where he seemed to be a little sick. Like, you didn't know if he was having dizzy spells or what. But they said his last performance was in St. Louis. And he was asked for a chair to sit down because he had to perform all night long. He's like, no, I got to sit down for this all night long, rest of the night. Yeah, so hopefully he gets out today and they're running some tests. So,
4: and I'm not sure if you mentioned this, but the important part of that is the fact that he checked himself in. He called. He said, you know what? This isn't the first time that I was trying to perform.
3: It's not.
4: And I couldn't finish. So let me go to the doctor and get checked out, which I think is huge because he's aware of what could be going on with him. So, prayers up.
3: Yes. Okay. So, Antoine, did you set your appointment yet? Did you go online and book it?
4: Appointment for what?
3: For your pedicure?
4: For my pedicure. I did not.
3: You did not because
4: did not.
3: Shaquille O'Neal is trying to bring back open-toe sandals for men. And he went and he had a pedicure done for his size 22 feet.
5: Ladies, if your man ain't got some of these, you need to break up with him. I'm bringing them back.
6: Hey, the open-toe sandals on y'all.
4: I will say this. I'm not completely against it. I've never done it, but I'm not against it. I've thought about doing it before.
3: Oh, my gosh. Your feet will feel brand new.
4: Have other things to do. it's not high on my priority list, but if I'm walking around and there's a pedicurist, whatever their title
3: just
4: is
3: hanging
4: right
3: out.
4: There. You can do it.
3: Okay.
4: I don't have ugly feet. Shaq has ugly feet. I've never seen your feet. And you won't.
3: Well, you don't go. Now I want to see your toes.
4: Yeah, we go to the beach or something in the pool, yes.
3: All right, folks are also talking about Miley Cyrus because she dropped her last name from social media without explaining, you know. And so, folks, we feel that she's teasing new music.
4: Yeah.
3: Would you be excited for that?
4: I'm here for Miley Cyrus's music.
3: Uh-huh.
4: I'm definitely here. And you know, whatever new album she has, there's going to be something for Dolly on there.
3: Oh, you know
4: and I
3: it.
4: I want to hear that song.
3: Yeah, because she's the goddaughter of Dolly. So this right here, Tupac Shakur, he was shot and killed back in 96, mm-hmm. September 7th, 1996.
4: 30 years ago, almost
3: yes.
4: 30 years ago.
3: And people are like, who killed Tupac? What's happening with that? Well, now they have finally shut it down and they have found the killer. Dwayne Keith Davis has been found guilty of the 1996 murder of Tupac.
7: The verdict reads as follows. We, the jury in the above entitled case, find the defendant Dwayne Keith Davis as follows. Count one, murder with use of a deadly weapon. Guilty of first degree murder with use of a deadly weapon. Dated this 31st date of August 2026.
3: Yeah. So.
4: And to be clear, like he was saying that he was the one that planned it.
3: Uh-huh.
4: And the person who actually pulled the trigger, they died. Years ago. But now.
3: Get some answers. Though.
4: Yeah, finally, just for all the fans, Tupac's a West Coast legend and everything, a hip hop legend, another icon.
3: Yeah.
4: As you were talking about earlier.
3: Yes.
4: So it's good that we got some clarity.
0: And that's What's Trending with the K92 Morning Thing. All the hits.

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0: your K92 Morning Thing with Monica and Antoine. And today it's going to be a high of 94. It's currently 74 in Roanoke, 76 in Lynchburg, and 70 in the NRV.
1: And coming up next, we have the K92 Good News Story of the Day. I want to tell you about one pizza shop owner that has made a declaration. He will always feed the hungry. We'll tell you that story next.

0: Hashtag good news. Hashtag all the feels. It's Antoine's good news story of the day on K92.
1: This is a really cool story, Monica. Pizza shop owner in the Bronx. His name is Daniel Romano. He spotted a woman outside of his restaurant eating food from the trash can. And so he walked over to her and he made a change in his life and the life of his restaurant.
2: I grabbed her by the hand and I led her to the pizzeria and I went in the oven and I got her a fresh slice and I put it in the oven and gave it to her, sat down. She started crying. I said, "Don't cry, eat." I said, "Not a problem. I don't want you eating out of a garbage." So I came up with the concept, feed people that are hungry. Right now, I think this world is shut. I think there's too much hate, there's too much aggravation, there's too much negativity. Why not put a smile on someone's face?
1: Yeah, so after meeting that woman, he created a handwritten sign inviting anyone that's hungry to come in for a free slice of pizza and a water. And after word spread, people from across the country began calling the shop to help pay for meals for others.
3: Very nice.
1: Donating food, water, drinks, whatever it takes for other people. And that's what we need. Because he didn't have to do it. Yeah. Every single time he gives out a slice of free pizza, he is losing money. Mm-hmm. The restaurant is losing money, but that doesn't matter to him because he says, you know what the world needs? The world needs more love. That's your K92 good news story of the day.

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2: Mm-hmm.
1: If you're not learning, you're not living. And what I learned today is that access to public toilets has not always been free.
2: Really?
1: As long as I've been alive, as long as you have been alive, Ms. Monica, using a public toilet, so like stopping at your Sheetz gas station, it's been free. But at one point, you had to pay to use a public toilet. So before I tell you how much people used to pay and when it all stopped and everything, if you were guaranteed a clean bathroom, how much would you pay if you had to pay to use it?
2: It's still a public restroom, 25 cents, just like a payphone. Back in the day, 25 cents, yeah.
1: Do you realize how nasty those payphones were? We were putting them up to our
2: ears. Disgusting, yeah.
1: Oh, okay, it's not about payphones. It's about disgusting bathrooms. So a quarter. You say you'd pay a quarter. My initial thought was like, if I really had to go, you know, like we had to pull over on a road trip. Like, I'm willing to pay like upwards of a dollar. If I'm using a public toilet, you know me, Monica. If I'm using a public toilet,
2: it's an emergency situation.
1: I can't hold it anymore.
2: Yep.
1: I've literally held it for 72 hours and now I gotta go. But no, so public toilets used to be a thing all the way up until 1980. It was 1974 when they were like, hey, we need to rethink this thing. And from 1974 to 1980, as far as in the United States of America, they banned all public toilets. Or I wouldn't say banned because some states still have them here and there. But for the most part. And they paid 10 cents.
2: And that was a big deal back then.
1: If you factor in inflation.
2: Yeah.
1: If you factor in inflation, it probably is closer to a quarter now. My issue would be I never have cash on me. Mm-hmm. I definitely don't have change on me.
2: Uh-huh.
1: I don't know the last time I had a quarter in my pocket.
2: Yeah, I don't think I have a in my car. It probably fell on the floor.
1: I guess that's true. So when you go to your car, before you get out of your car to go use the bathroom, you got to just gather up. Because imagine, like Sheetz, they may charge 75 cents. Exxon, 25 cents. The movie theater might be $3. You don't know how much money you're going to need.
2: Well, then it comes a point where, you know, somebody's going to say, look, you want me to pee on your floor? And then they'd be like, you know what, just go use the bathroom.
1: Exactly. Maybe that's how I got changed.
2: Yes, because people peed on. They said, I'm going to pee right here then.
1: Just middle, you're in line at CVS.
2: Yeah, you know, our old school, somebody opened up a car door. He's like, we're going to go right here in the parking lot.
1: I'm going to be honest. I've done that.
2: Yep.
1: Sometimes you got to do it, Monica. Uh-huh. And that's what I'm saying. If I use a public bathroom, I am one step away from peeing out the car door. And so therefore, yes, I will pay a dollar because I have to go that bad.

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1: All of that and so much more going down tomorrow. But before we get out of here today,
2: we have the Morning Thing Nugget. 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

K92, and well, welcome to September. 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I mean, literally, it feels like it was Christmas, and Christmas is in 3 months?

Recently, Noah Kahan was talking about how wild it is that 10 years ago he was playing for like 13 people, now playing for 300,000. 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

most men would tell you that. 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Do you do this?

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K92, sad news for those Robert Pattinson fans out there. Twilight. Robert says he may retire from acting after his Batman movie series are up.

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0: K92, and I think we're all getting old. It's Jay Styles. And according to Gen Zers, if your email is actually your name, that means you're getting old. 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
1: They say the holy water's watered down, and this town's lost its

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0: K92, did you see this story where supposedly a mystery island appeared in Canada and then vanished weeks later? Like, forget true crime. Let's go. What's this all about?
1: I hate to give the satisfaction asking how you're doing now. How's the castle built off people you pretend to care about? Just what you wanted. Look at you, cool guy, you got it. I see the parties and diamonds. Sometimes when I close my eyes, 6 months of torture you sold to some forbidden paradise. I loved you truly. 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

Who needs dating apps when you got Yahoo Fantasy Football? Seriously, one of the hottest new ways that people are meeting one another is guys are recruiting women to be in their fantasy league for no other reason than they want to get to know them. And vice versa, women are trying to join fantasy football to meet guys as well. Would you try this way to meet someone?

0: go.
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K92, Jay Styles, chat with you at 52353. Want to say hi to Ashley, listening out in Lynchburg. 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

K92 and IJ Styles this morning did not set an alarm. Somehow I woke up, and there's no way I'm going to do it again tomorrow. But that was wild. I swear I thought I set it. Have you ever done it like you know you set the phone, but nope. And then it's like, oh my God, I'm going to be 20 minutes late.

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Well, I guess the majority of people are getting old then. According to Gen Zers, they say if your email address is your real name, you're probably old. So what are we going back to, our AOL screen name chats? XOXO, pretty pink, beautiful.

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sorry, not sorry to age you, but Robert Pattinson talking about retiring from acting. Now, he's still fairly young, but he said once he gets done with his commitments for Batman, he said he seriously will retire from acting.

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1: Time out! Hi, I'm Pastor Kevin. You ever been to the beach and seen a skimboard? A skimboard is similar to a surfboard, except that a skimboard has no fins and is designed to be ridden in very shallow water right next to the beach. A surfboard, on the other hand, is designed so you can paddle out into the deeper water and ride the waves back to shore. That reminds me, many people have a skimboard type of commitment. Whether it be to their marriage, a job, or even to church, they're just skimming through life with no deep relationships. But God desires us to paddle out and have a deep faith, and then with His help, to ride the waves of life all the way to heaven. Maybe you need to take a time out and think about that today.
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Netflix, of course, new Wednesday and Heated Rivalry all dropping on Netflix. What are you more excited about?

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Playing music's biggest hits. 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

the second song overall to reign 20 or more weeks at the Billboard Hot 100 number one spot. That's Ella Langley, K92. Two more weeks, she'll be tied with Mariah Carey. And I'm an Ella fella, so I'm absolutely rooting for K92.

K92. And, you know, if you don't want to serve jury duty, just tell them you're getting married or something. At least that's what this woman in Kansas City did. Now, she was actually getting married in Italy, but she also had a court summons for jury duty that same day, and she posted about it on TikTok and Instagram. Got over 1 million views, and it helped her. They gave her a pass. This time, you ever try to get out of jury duty? Let me know. 52353. Text K92.

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K92 was talking about that bride who got summoned for jury duty on her wedding day. The judge or the court did give her a pass, but Teresa texts 52353. She says she got summoned for jury duty during her honeymoon. She tried to reschedule. They just weren't having it. They had to come back a week early. Ooh, that hurts. You should have posted about it. Maybe you would have gone viral. K92. I could be-

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Ariana Grande, that's Petal. K92, it's Freddie Mac. Have you seen The Pastor's Wife on Netflix? Oh my gosh. He is one evil son of a gun. You got to watch that. That's your next binge watch. I deplore you. Check that out. Let me know your thoughts. I won't spoil it. Metro Boomin wants some more.

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Virginia's number one hit music station, K92. Olivia Rodrigo teaming up with Taco Bell for a new Baja Blast. Going to be pink. That's going to be out towards the end of the month. Absolutely, I'm buying it. I didn't think the Baja Blast could get any better, but apparently it can. It's only going to be a limited time at Nationwide Taco Bell's. K92, she's singing Drop Dead.

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All right, so later on this month, you're going to be able to see Toy Story 5 on Disney Plus. It's going to be September 23rd if you missed it in theater, or if you just want to relive all that magic and nostalgia again, over and over and over again. You can do that from the comfort of your own home with Disney Plus. We are K92. Thanks for having us on this afternoon.

right, so Andre 3000 from Outkast. Yeah, he's going to be in the new Netflix live-action Scooby-Doo series. Yeah, you didn't think. Or maybe you haven't seen Idlewild. Andre 3000 can act. So looking forward to that whenever that comes out. K92.

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Teddy Swims, K92. We've teamed up with Freedom First. Another year of play for purpose with our local high schools. William Byrd, our first selected winning high school. And we got a couple more spots. 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

All right, it was a three-way tie for a week. Ella Langley tied with Lil Nas X and Shaboozey for that spot. 19 weeks at the top of the Billboard charts. Now, she is only the second song ever to be 20 weeks or more at that top Billboard chart spot. Now, Mariah Carey, 22 weeks. So she's got two more weeks to go. And as an Ella fella, I think she can absolutely do it. And that's all thanks to you for listening to K92. She's singing Choosing Texas.

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KXLKHD Roanoke Lynchburg. 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

Yeah, Snoop Dogg's got a job for you. Ice cream taster of his new Snoop Dogg ice cream brand, and you can make just a little easy $10,000 a month. Yeah, sign me up. Apply now. Only if you think you got what it takes. Hopefully you don't have to try out mint chocolate chip, because that's going to be a no for me. K92. It's fine.

Stella Lefty is her name. You've heard this song trending at the top spot on all the trending sounds on TikTok, Instagram Reels. The song is called Boston. It's on K92.

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drop dead. 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You haven't said it out loud. 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

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That's Hit the Wall on Virginia's number one hit music station, K92. I'm Freddie Mac in the studio. You know what? If you sit quietly long enough, your mind will wander. I'm wondering, as I wear a t-shirt, what does the T in t-shirt stand for? Is it because of the shape of it? Don't judge me, okay? I won't judge you. You don't judge me.

Yet another high school going to be announced as our Play for Purpose school number two next Wednesday. We're going to make that announcement. 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

All right, so this family in North Carolina, this couple, they spent $2,000. 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And yeah, I think we could just, I could invest that in my closet to hide snacks for my son, okay?

All right, his dad is Brian Littrell. Need I say more? You know the name. I don't even have to say one of the best, biggest boy bands of all time. This is his son, Bailey Littrell. Song's called So Be It on K92 this evening.

Out of all generations, Gen Z cares the most about buying organic foods. And if I'm being honest, like, I try to get organic foods, like fruits and vegetables and stuff like that. Sometimes it's just so expensive. I don't know how Gen Z is doing it. I can't afford it all the time. But, you know, right when that paycheck hit, you're like, oh, yeah, I'm going to buy some organic. Feel rich. 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

of America's Got Talent, that is on tonight, and Kenan Thompson going to be guest judging in place of Simon Cowell, who took some time off to recover or has like a routine back surgery and recovery. So he'll be on there for the foreseeable future, joining Heidi Klum and Howie Mandel, Sofia Vergara. My guy, Kenan Thompson, tonight on NBC and Peacock, America's Got Talent, guest judge, K92, Virginia's number one hit music station.

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So if you're an Avengers fan, or if you're just a movie fan in general, Avengers Endgame going to be back in Regal Theaters on September 25th. And they got a popcorn bucket to match the movie. It's going to be one of those keepsakes. And then, of course, you got Avengers Doomsday, which is going to be in theaters December 18th. That's going to have a ton of merch as well. Huge popcorn bucket for that, too. So just collect all the popcorn buckets. That's what I'm saying. And souvenir cups and merch. K92, Virginia's number one hit music station.

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K92, it's Freddie Max. I did not like the way she pronounced this song name, this album title in an interview. She called it Petto, and I was like, oh, that's a hard T instead of pedal. But the song is great, though. Surviving public scrutiny is what she's singing about. Ariana Grande, K92.

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today, but it remains 90s. Matter of fact, mid-90s entire week. The rest of this week, up until Friday, going to be nice. K92, what's up? It's Julian Ariana Grande for all my Arianators. Hate that I made you love me.

What's up? It's Julian on the radio. They describe their vibe as Western space grunge out of Texas. Dexter and the Moonrocks. It's called Freaking Out. K92.

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1: Angel Soft. Soft and strong.
2: I love days like these at the pool, but my moderate to severe plaque psoriasis can sometimes take me out of the moment. I'm ready to make a splash with clearer skin thanks to Skyrizi, risankizumab riza. 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At 4 months, most people saw 90% clearer skin when measured from head to toe, and many were even 100% plaque-free. People also saw significant improvement in psoriasis symptoms of pain, redness, itching, and burning.
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A couple of my friends described me recently as someone that's an extrovert and loves to overshare. Overshare? Is that a bad thing? It's K92. Now I can't get that out of my head.

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